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0: 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Yeah, we know. We think it's pretty cool, too.

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I am a

Right, listen up. This is not an emergency. I repeat, this is not an emergency. Although it might well have seemed that way from the deployment of the emergency Orion. And no, Joe Palmer, I have not overslept. Right, so I actually, genuinely, I got up earlier than normal this morning. I was actually sat here at my laptop sort of by 5:30. I was like, right, I need to be pretty organised because I need to be out the door kind of prompt later on for the day job. Only local, but anyway, I've got to be there by a certain time. I was like, right, I'm going to get organised if I can get a little bit ahead, get my songs, just get organised, basically. So I was here earlier, and then, you know, when you sit down, you're like, get a coffee, and you're just like, you know, flicking through stuff online, like, oh no, I've just been doom scrolling for like 20 minutes. And so I was like, all right, I better get on with the show. And then there was no microphone signal. I was like, well, nothing's working. I was like, well, sometimes the laptop doesn't recognize, and like, you sort of have to like switch it off. It is switch it off, switch it back on, and then it recognizes, and you're like, okay, good, right, all sorted. But that wasn't working, and I was like, oh my God, I'm going to have to stick in the emergency Orion. It turned out I had the mic channel muted. And I forgot, I was doing stuff last night, saving some new bits for the show and all, so I had the mics muted. God damn it! Anyway, we're here live and alive, 6:10. So let's do an early morning song link after only one song. Orion is, you know, a famous constellation, so let's go from Orion to Ursa Major. Ursa's a bear, right? Okay. Good.

0: Future Bloodstock headliner for sure. That is Bleed From Within and Uprising. Although, isn't it funny as like sort of time goes by and further releases come out and suddenly songs that were like the biggest thing in the world for that band, you know, that was their sort of calling card for a little while, wasn't it? Uprising, the title track from, well, it was 13 years ago. I don't think they play anything from that record now. It's all from the recent Zenith and Shrine. I mean, what's the earliest they go back here? So obviously loads from the last year's Zenith album, really good. 2022's Shrine and a couple from 2020's Fracture. They don't go back any further than that, I don't think, anymore. It's like similar to Architects. Like, oh, yeah, they're going to do all my favourites from 2014's Lost Together. And it's like, no, they're not, actually. They've kind of moved on. But yeah, no, Wicked, definitely highlight of the weekend last week, 2 weeks ago now. And a band that probably won't ever headline Bloodstock before that. That was Necrogoblicon and Bears. But a band, if you've not seen them, you should make the effort. That was the band I got arrested for. Anyway, we're not talking Chicken again. We're not doing that story. But yeah, Bears, man, what a tune. Fur on the Outside and Darkness with
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3: Hey, this I know we

So we had a band that destroyed Bloodstock 2026, Bleed From Within, into a band that undoubtedly will destroy Bloodstock 2027, Devil Driver, and then into Airborne, who, of course, if you weren't aware, are this month's radio residency guest, Mr. Joel O'Keefe, taking over the station every Wednesday from 10 a.m, joining Adam Whaley. Episode 3 went live yesterday. 1, 2 and 3 now available on demand at your leisure. As a member, you get access to all that good stuff. And honestly, when you, I'm not going to list it now, but when you go over there, it's like, Jesus Christ, we've spoke to a lot of like big names and there's been a lot of cool shows. You can check them out whenever you like. 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And fourth and final edition next Wednesday from 10. Will these guys ever make it up to Bloodstock headliner? I mean, they are working their way up. This is, they've gone again to make the Architects reference, gone a little bit Architects-y, simplified it, kind of more groove, samples, effects, sounds. I still can't remember what the SX stands for. All right, fun game for a Thursday morning. What is it short for? Don't go the obvious, come on. It's a family show here.

status and Papa Roach for your Thursday morning. See you in hell. Featuring human... Oh, hang on, what does that say? I thought it said humankind. Featuring Hanuman. Hanumankind.

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her Mickey Mouse cruise just in time to celebrate his 68th year around the sun on Saturday. Ah, oh, man, happy birthday, John. Maybe I will get some jelly and ice cream and incontinence pants. Oh, no, sorry, I added that last bit myself. Chicken Man's up and about and knocking around this morning. Rich Doe's got a busy one yesterday. Oh, had a busy one yesterday. Things other than the normal day job, chauffeuring Monty to the beauty parlour. Ah, he looks super handsome. Enjoying the latest Evil Scarecrow album that was playing in the van. Then, due to complications, installed customer's new dishwasher and actually did a bit of the normal day job. We had a big old thunderstorm last night, quite an eventful day. Morning FM8, says Andy Gill. Hope you are keeping well. Have a good one, Andy Gill. Jess is up and about, up and at 'em. Joe Palmer's pigging out messages left, right and centre. Oh no! I hope everything's okay. Have you slept in? Phew, says the second one. It's a bit dark this morning, says the third one. I've had to put the big light on. Yeah, our lack of bathroom light is becoming a bit of a problem.

a lot of talk about who we spoke to at the festival, random interviews and the highlights video, all available. Go and check it out on my Instagram, on Primordial's YouTube. But casting my mind back to last year, I spoke to Milo from Fear Factory, and you know, I was trying to get it out of him, like, you know, when the hell is this new record dropping? You know, we're well ready for it, you know what I mean? Frothing for it. And he was kind of like, yeah, it's all done, it's long done, we're just, you know, there's a process. And I get that, you know, there is, albums are finished and it has to go through the record label kind of stuff and all that shit. There is a long, drawn-out process. But 12 months on, we're still seemingly no nearer to hearing it. Well, they'll be on to another new one at this rate. Jesus Christ, Fear Factory. Where's the new record?

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3: You're damn right it is. Out here on a Thursday morning, miles gone, 7 o'clock, so belatedly, welcome to the 7am crew. I hope you're all doing good. Morning to Obscure Thingy, who's saying, morning fam, you gorgeous bastards. Ah, too late for Scouse John. 2 days short of his birthday and, oh no, he's pissed himself. And two people on with a heads up on what SX could be. Right, so we played Newbury Tomorrow earlier. It's called SX and it's short for something. I've heard Dewsbury talk about it and I can never remember. Kirk thinks SX is medical shorthand for symptoms and Bug thinks it's where you get to if you go east from London.

Man, that's pretty exciting. And I've had a bunch of emails from various outlets with different vinyl variants. This one looks really cool. 2LP exclusive black and white marble. It's limited to 1,500 copies worldwide. So order yours today, it says. Founding member and godfather of heavy metal returns. First new solo music in 21 years. First full-length release since Black Sabbath's final album, 13. Holy shit. Across 8 inventive, expansive, and absorbing tracks, Tony and his long-term producer Mike Exeter have created one of 2026's defining rock albums. Sonically heavy and rich in musical textures, it sees Tony, I like the way he first names him, it sees Tony, Tone, bring to life a musical vision long in the making and features some of the finest guitar performances of his career. World Alone is the first single and is fast-paced, guitar-driven track with Tony's signature monster riffs driving throughout. It's heavy, yet catchy, and is uplifting, courtesy of the lyricist and vocalist Jorn Landay. This is classic Iommi, and bears all the hallmarks of his legendary guitar work, combined with a contemporary twist. I'll tell you, that's a hell of a write-up. 23rd of October, that. And

upvotes minus all the downvotes, and it's a net result, okay? So if something gets 100 upvotes and 99 downvotes, it's got a net of 1, so it's not doing very well. This has got no downvotes, I think I heard Moose say. No downvotes. So universally loved. And, right, listen, I'm absolutely not pissing on it. Obviously, Godfather, legend, invented heavy metal, and I'm not pissing on the chips here. I don't want to ruin the party, but would you love that as much if it wasn't Tony Iommi? Would you be more inclined to go, meh? Oh, no, look, listen, don't tell Tone I said that. It's no diss, but do you know what I mean? Is it just because it's Iommi, you automatically...

0: So apparently even the mere mention of it was utter sacrilege. And the system cut me off. It wouldn't let me talk anymore. It's like, no, don't, you can't be saying that about Iommi. Or did I? No, just no. He's beyond, no, shut up, mortal, which is fair enough. But no, I mean, it's an interesting talking point. If that was anyone else releasing that song, you'd go, yeah, pretty cool. I might, you know, tap my finger on the steering wheel as I drive along. But is it the Iommi factor alone that's making you go, oh, upvote, upvote, that ultimately is leading it? Is it the name beyond the quality of the song? Not that, like I said, just to be very clear, it's not a terrible song. It's a good song, but that's all it is. It's good. Do you know what I mean? Anyway, feel free to argue in the...
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brand new from Royal Blood. That is 10 over 10. And on the subject of brand new, my pick of the bunch from Cat Writes Primordial Presents playlist on a Sunday afternoon this week is The Cartographer. This is the end of an era, states vocalist and frontman Jay Roberts. That's how he and the rest of the band are viewing their debut album. The collapse of a bitter end, which is due to drop soon. And from it, our single of the week here on Breakfast has been Griefworm. So this dropped last week on the 11th. It's a song that was presented by new guitarist Josh Pearson. He joined the band and they all instantly connected to it. The pacing was perfect, exactly what they were looking for. This track has become one of the personal favourites of the band on the record because it's a perfect example of the band's growth and where we want to take our song. It's about the feeling of finding a strong connection with someone and having to let them go whilst questioning everything and what it was ever all worth. Fired up and with a taste for blood, it says, The Cartographer are ready to blow the doors off with what is undoubtedly their strongest and most punishing material to date. 18th of September, the new record drops, all right? It's called The Collapse of a Bitter End, and from it, we've been loving this all week. Go and find them on socials, check them out, give them a follow, and tell them we sent you. This is Griefworm.

Prime Audio Radio on a Thursday morning, kicking it legendary right there. That is Mr. Devin Townsend. It is Genesis, just gone 22-8. My name's Full Metal Hackett, saying good morning to my man Mirando. He's been on with a bit of a recommendation. I'll tell you what, we're going to do this just after 8 o'clock, just after 9 o'clock for you out in Belgium land. Good morning to you. Morning to Nick Laley. He's on an early start, heading up to sunny Stoke. Have an epic day, dude. Yeah, you too, my man. Morning to Jania Cookie. Happy Thursday. Should be a good one today. Yes. Everything crossed. I think so too. Brett's up and about. And a couple Tony Iommi reactions right here. Phil Badeau kind of agreeing, if it was released as a John Landay song, who is the guy on vocals, it would probably still do well. But I do think Tony Iommi is a big factor in it probably hitting number one on Monday. Yeah, all signs are saying that it's going to hit number one in our upvote chart come Monday. It's just, it's universally upvote, upvote, upvote. No download, downvotes, I don't think. Obviously, now I've said that, everyone's going to go and thumb it down. Honestly, I don't think it's a bad track. Phil Harbwick's here. Morning to you. The English Exile returns. First track I heard when I switched on this morning, and I didn't know who it was, and I loved it straight off, so it's definitely not a meh from me. He's loving it. He says, also, I might have bought another plane. Jesus Christ. I drunk eBayed an orange van, but a frickin'

0: Test a Hero for your Thursday morning. That is From the Sky. 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
1: The Sound.
0: And right here, we've got a Thursday morning, well, kind of gig review type thing. Right, bear with me here. Our man on the ground over the weekend was Kev Kite, and it's a cryptic one, right? So it's kind of a gig review, kind of a confessional, kind of a what the hell did we just witness? Right, Friday, Em and I took the day off work each and drove 120 miles to Wolverhampton. We stayed in a hotel, all of this to see a certain musical personality who I've looked up to for almost 40 years perform at a well-known rock pub. Okay, no names mentioned. He'd been unwell, and I was chuffed to be asked to help him on stage, having been picked out by him to be his security for the night. I'm a lover, not a fighter, despite my appearance. It all started well, very entertaining, and he seemed a genuinely lovely guy. He sadly became quickly very drunk and bitter on stage, repeating himself, starting tales he instantly forgot, whilst necking an entire bottle of JD. After helping him off stage, buying his merch and saying goodbye, Em told me once we'd left that certain musical personality had propositioned her as soon as my back was turned when leaving. Seeing as though I couldn't return to the well-known rock pub after hearing this, I messaged him on Saturday to discuss the error of his ways. It all started reasonably well with him apologising profusely. However, he soon became belligerent and passive-aggressive, and I had no choice but to tell this man.
1: The Sound.
0: A man who I'd looked up to for over 40 years, and I was so excited to see, but in no uncertain terms, I had to tell him to fuck right off. If you fancy, a bit of Pantera seems apt. Who could it be?
2: What?

Yeah, so you know what it's like. You head out on a town Friday night with the missus, go and see one of your favourite musical personalities at one of your favourite rock pub haunts, and it all goes a little bit like, well, you know, it turns out to be a horrible drunk who tries it on with your missus. Oh, that's awkward. And he's not spilling the beans as to who it may be. And obviously, I've got no idea. It could be anyone. But yeah, he was messaging me last night about it. And I was like, oh, I have no idea. And I dropped a clue as to who I thought it might be. And then somehow it got onto Dewsbury. And I said, Jesus Christ, really? I did not realise Dewsbury was doing a spoken word tour. And honestly, that doesn't sound like him to be so rude and try it on with your missus. And then Kev, so by this point, it's sort of 9 o'clock last night, and he's left me 2 or 3, 4 minutes worth of sort of voice note saying, just to be clear, but he's had a few beers, so I'm not going to play it out because we'll be here all morning. He's had a few beers going, it could be anyone, but just to be clear, it's not Dewsbury, all right?

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0: 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Yeah, we know. We think it's pretty cool, too.

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2: You're damn right it is. Out here on a Thursday morning where we are miles gone 8 o'clock. And big news, the sun is up. So that's good and bad. So up until this point, it's been a little bit overcast here in southeast London. It's kind of like, well, you don't feel quite so bad for not getting out of bed. But now the sun is up, so too should you be. And I'll tell you what might help...

Thursday, but let's immediately flash back to memories of Metallica's epic M72 tour, Gojira.

0: The news came through the night before, Brett on with the heads up, and then obviously all the rock and metal outlets running with the story. The passing of Frank Beard, super sad. Yeah, what are we on, Thursday? So yeah, it was late Tuesday night, news came through to us here in the UK. And yeah, super sad. And Billy Gibbons posted a very heartfelt message, and you know, they're saying the band will continue. That's what Frank wanted. So Billy will be out on the grind this weekend with, I don't know who, somebody filling in. Well, trying to fill in. You never really fill those shoes, do you? Anyway, Mirando on just now saying, hope you and Tamiri are good. Why not with the passing of Frank Beard, ZZ Top, Le Grange, or whatever you like to pick? Well, this was the exact song I picked early doors yesterday, but I see no rules on the amount of times we can play it, because it rules. So, in memory of the great man, Frank Beard, such a good tune. This is The Top.
1: Rumors spread around, and that takes its time. About to check outside the game. You know what I'm talking about. Just let me know if you wanna go to that whole mile on the range. They got a lot of nice girls.

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3: You're damn right. Out here on a Thursday morning where time is cracking on, so I need to let you know.
4: Oh my God, they're huge.
3: I need to let you know about the Slay area. And let me tell you, actually, we don't need any of this. Come on, we're just wasting time. Today, for one day only, it's leftovers. I know we changed policy like a few months back. There was a period where I was banking all requests and I felt bad. I was like, every single one has to get played by hook or by crook, one way or another. It might be 4 months, but your song will get played. We changed that generally because it was like, after the fact, it kind of loses relevance somewhat, doesn't it? It's like, you know, you request a song on the day, it's about a thing we're talking about, it's all, you know, well, relevant. relevant. And, you know, 3 months down the line, you might not even be a Primordial member, let alone tuned in. So it's like we scrapped that and we changed up the Slay area. So we got the Monday full album playthrough. Tuesday is the 10-ton takeover. By the way, thanks again. A load of you sent yours in off the back of Tuesday. And shout out to Dave Simmons, who took over the station for 1 hour. It was a banging hour, let me tell you. But yeah, or you can keep them coming in anytime you like, by the way. And I'll stick them. I've dug out the folder. I know where they're going again. I'm organized-ish again, all right? So we're back home. Festival season's done. Wednesday is the Radio Residency warm-up party. And Thursday, generally, we spin the wheel of the people and get a theme. But I'm in a bit of a hurry this morning, and these leftovers are fresh from recent. So we're going to do that just for one day only, all right?
5: She said she needed a break.

man. I know we keep wanging on about Bloodstock, but they were wicked right there. That's I Am the Devil from our boys over in Seething Akira. It's Thursday morning, and from 9 o'clock, we're in the Slay area. Nothing for you to do today. We're doing leftovers just because I need to, I need to get organised, get out the door. Got a fat old day in the old day job today. It was just before 8 o'clock, wasn't it? Kev Kite was on with a kind of a gig review, a review of a night out. He went to see a well-known musical personality at a well-known musical venue, and it didn't go well, right? So the said personality turned out to be a really sleazy old drunk, and it ended in Kev, he was a hero of Kev's, but Kev ended up telling them to fuck off. A couple of people guessing who it could be. Scouse Murph saying Jasper Carrot. And Johnny Plum says, I'll have a guess at the sleazy rock star. I'm going to go all in on Francis Rossi. He looks the sort.

0: Listen up, fam. It's very, very rare that we get all serious on your ass out here on Breakfast, but I have just received a fairly strongly worded email from Jasper Carrot's representatives. Hang on. I don't know why I'm rustling paper. I just told you it was an email. They sent both. Honestly, they're very eager to clear his name. Right, listen. They vehemently deny any and all accusations coming out of the Kev Kite camp from the weekend. Jasper did not, I repeat, did not behave inappropriately with anybody's wife, and he was not drunkenly, sleazily climbing over strangers and being rude to paying customers, all right? Jasper Carrot, we'll see you in court if you don't take back... Right, okay, right. So just to be clear, right, Jasper Carrot is not a belligerent old drunk, okay? He's really not, actually. I don't know if he even drinks at all anymore. But anyway, Jasper Carrot is not the man in question. We're talking about somebody, a well-known music personality who may or may not have drunkenly made a pass on Kev's wife and then drunkenly mumbled through an embarrassing set at a well-known music venue somewhere in the United Kingdom. Could be anyone, but just to be clear, it's not Jasper Carrot. All right, a couple of people guessing that. Johnny Plums guessed Francis... Francis Rossi. Shout out to Mirando, who was loving a bit of ZZ Top just now. And Julesy says, morning, happy hump day. Well, she says, forgot to press send on that yesterday. So belatedly, happy humpmas. And she sent an audio message. So I've got a feeling this may or may not be Sid and or Vinny. Right, let's have a listen.
1: You're the best hacker.
0: Oh, I see no lies there. Right, so after all the chat on who the drunken celebrity may or may not be, honestly, this next song was already in the log. You couldn't make it up. This is Crushed. Genuinely was already... I didn't line this up. This is Parkway. Crushed.

0: If you do have a date night lined up this weekend, maybe you want to take your other half to a popular rock haunt, possibly in the Midlands, and maybe go and see a spoken word tour of a popular musical personality. It sounds like a good night. Kev took Em to said night last Friday, and they had a fantastic... They had a terrible time. He got wasted, the popular entertainer, and made a pass on Kev's wife. Ooh, it's awkward. Yeah, maybe don't do that for a date night. We still don't know who it is, by the way. It could be anyone. Jason the Undertaker speculating as to who it could be, but more pressing is his fridge is broken and he's on the way to stone dead. Oh, I hope you get that sorted. We just heard from Jasper Carrot's representatives vehemently denying it's Jasper Carrot. Okay, so it's not Jasper. But interestingly, Scouse Smurf makes a good point. We've not heard from Mr. Rossi's camp. So, Francis Rossi, are you denying the accusations? Who made them? Oh, Johnny Plums, but just for legal reasons, it was Johnny Plums that accused you of that, all right? It was not Primordial Radio, or specifically, definitely not me, Full Metal Hackett. Oh, actually, my name's Scott, and I'm not on social...
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0: It is Primordial Radio and it is a Thursday morning and we're miles gone 9 o'clock. So without further ado, phones off and let's get into... Oh no, too late. I wonder who it could be.

weekend warm-up. But like I said, we did not spin the wheel of the people this morning. Just for one Thursday only, we're doing leftovers. Just, well, clear the lane. And also, I needed to get organised, get ahead of the game. So that's what we're doing today, all right? Don't hate me. I know it's exactly what we said we wouldn't do anymore. But we do have some good ones left over right here. Going to kick off with Mr. James Fisher, who, let me tell you, is our favourite local member of the constabulary here in South East London. He's an upstanding man of the law. He's a literal policeman. He says, a late entry for hopes for a big bang. Not a thing.

change just because I just need to be prompt out the door this morning for the day job. James Fisher, our local friendly Southeast London police officer, saying, "Not a finger blast, you pervert." Well, I've never heard such language from a man of the law as well. Finger by Scene Queen. It says a late entry. It's just euphemisms ahoy, so we're going to move on. Ben Zahl requested Ramones by Motorhead, saying this song not only name checks it, but it's also filled with so much love for the NYC pioneers. I await someone writing an M-T-O-R-H-E-A-D song. Yeah, that would be sick, wouldn't it? So this was songs that name check others. This was a couple of weeks back. Tim Lepp was after Calibasa by Tenacious D. We don't have that, so let's move on to Tommy Gunn, who was saying, absolute highlight of the weekend, talking Bloodstock. He's talking Bleed From Within. Epic from the intro with the lass on the bagpipes, right to the end with Scott in the crowd. Wednesday 13 gets a special mention too, and I was meant to say, people beside me at Testament, I didn't know any of their songs, but ended up knowing every single one without knowing it was Testament who did the songs. Well, who knew? But his choice

0: Yeah, Tommy's right, you know. That was absolutely epic. That was the song that they ended their Bloodstock 2026 set with, in place of your Halo from the recent Zenith record. And actually, if you were with me early doors this morning, we played Uprising and we were saying they don't play anything from that record anymore. 13 years ago, the entire set pulled from the last three albums. And it really was a highlight, and well, the highlight for many, and definitely a sort of like, check us out, we want to headline this festival one day. It was definitely like, felt like a dress rehearsal for a future headline slot.
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highlight. And Stuart's newfound favourite band, Mushroom Head. We played them right there. Brett was saying, I don't remember feeling this knackered after a festival ever. I think I'm getting too old for 4 days, solid drinking, very little sleep and sunburn. My peeling face looks like an extra from the 80s Lizard Show V. It's a bit before my time, that. And then he's saying, our price, not Dixon's.

Thursday morning in the sleigh area, rocking through a few leftovers. And that one right there, C'est la vie, song's called Plaster. It's a request from Gareth Denley. This is when I was asking you for recommendations for who you might like to see at the Big Bang. It says, morning FMH, here's my curveball for the Big Bang. Saw these a few times now, and last time at Fuel, they were proper impressive. They do a few cool covers as well as their own stuff. They don't take themselves too seriously, and they make a buckload of noise. For a band so small, see you sexy people tomorrow on a random airfield somewhere. So yeah, this was left over from the 18th of July, not that long ago actually, to be fair. 1 month and 2 days. Moving on, straight back up to yesterday with Hayley, who came through the Discord request channel. We were talking A to Z. I was looking for bands that begin with A and bands that begin with Z. And Hayley's saying, Against Me, Transgender Dysphoria Blues, and Zand, Battery Acid. Well, I'll tell you what, we'll end out this year's show with Zand, but let's do Against Me right now.

First part of the Hayley double hit right there. That is Against Me, Zan, to play out this here show in around about, well, 20 minutes or so. Someone else who went with the kind of something from A and Z instead of A or Z was Skynet, also on the Discord. In fact, he managed to request two songs that we didn't have either of. And I said, right, come back to me. And he did. A load of people saying, oh, you do have the songs. It's just not, you know, your system's broke. Right, listen, so you can check our system using the system search on the app, and I think it's on the website too. So you can search before you request to see whether we got it or not, and loads of you saying, you do have Zwan, you just don't want to play Billy Corgan's shit side project. But let me tell you, we don't have Zwan, certainly not my end, which is actually the database. It's not there, it's not showing. So there is sometimes a couple of anomalies. Maybe it got deleted from the system, but it's still showing on the list on the app, but it's not here because it's, well, deleted. I don't know. But generally speaking, the search function is relatively accurate. It certainly helps. But yeah, neither of Skynet's suggestions were in the system. So he came back with these instead. Aborted, Death Cult, and he decided against Zebrahead in the end and instead went for Rob Zombie. So that's his A and Z. Let's do it.

hit for your Thursday morning. His A band was Aborted and his Z band was Rob Zombie. Yesterday we were doing from A to Z. I was asking you for A band bangers or Z band bangers, and some of you went for both, Skynet being one of them. Just quickly before that, we had the first half of the Hayley double hit. We're going to end out on Zand in a couple songs time. Before that, we had a band called C'est La Vie, and honestly, I urge you to go check them out. They're a new one on me, suggested by Gareth Denley. The song was called Plaster. The band's called C'est La Vie, C-E-L-A-V-I. Really good fun, and worth checking out. Go find them and find some more songs. You will not be disappointed. Right, another Zed banger from yesterday was Mr. Paul Williams coming through the app saying, bands beginning with Zed, you say? How about this banger? I'll tell you what, this is perfect for a Thursday morning. This is Zardonic.

Feel the power of the speed. Rise above, you will succeed. System crash.

It was only yesterday we were looking for bands that begin with A and bands that begin with Z. Paul Williams on with that one. Zardonic, not heard that in ages. Proper pump for a weekend. And if we're quick, we can slide in one last Zed banger. Another band that I'd not heard from for ages. Brendan Ronan saying, morning Hackett, watched the Eco Chain many years ago in the Music Box under Gillies in Manchester. Thought they would go on to bigger and better things, but unfortunately not. However, the gig was great and they still pop up on my playlist every so often. Only the one song in the system, so we'll have to go for this rather than my favourite, Where You Rather Be. Oh, I'll maybe try and sort that out sometime, but for now, New Romantic.

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2: And the debate rages on out across socials. Who is the mystery musical personality who got drunk on stage and made a pass at Kev's wife last Friday? We might never find out. Is it Francis Rossi? It definitely wasn't Jasper Carrot. Another name which is now being bandied about. Will from Creeper. For legal reasons, we don't think it is. All right, we're going to end out on this. Not Sexy Boy by Air. That was Leslie Q's suggestion. But this is the

and thank you for breakfast as always, mate. It is Jules here, and I am going to be with you until noon. Let's be having you Thursday.

Scarlet Riot here on Primordial Radio. Our Thursday is here, and I hope it finds you well. And I have a baby coo this week. It translates to a wee calf. So last week is summer for us. So schools went back this week, but college doesn't start back till next week. So we're taking some time with the boys before they head into the big, bad world of adulting. It's a trap. I think the biggest shock to their system. So it's going to be going from school lunches to real world prices, right? For what a school meal costs, I don't even think you could buy a Tesco sandwich. Yeah. So yeah, week off, road trip this weekend, and it was the fella's birthday yesterday. He was 27 plus a bit, but we had a lovely day, had some visitors and a lovely meal out last night. We're very lucky. They say if you have a family that loves you, few good friends, food on your table, and a roof over your head, you are richer than you think. I wholeheartedly agree and find myself an intangible millionaire. Oh,

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0: Amazing. Not straight out of Compton, but straight out of Manchester. That was Guilt Trip on Primordial Radio. Thanks for tuning in to us, whether for the first time or for the gazillionth. I know that's not a number, but it sounds a lot. You got me. And after our AGM the other night, I think it's just lovely knowing that we are ever evolving here at Primordial Radio. So our core remains firm, but new ears are finding us all the time, which is amazing. Whether Australia, Canada, the US, Europe, I think it's testament to what we are providing people that we're still here making noise and talking about our 10th birthday. 10th birthday! So that means it'll be coming on 10 years that I sold snow to Eskimos. I do, of course, mean beer. We had our own beer and I managed to get it into pubs so you lovely lot could enjoy it. Not an easy feat, but how proud were we being able to go in and order a pint of our own? And who knows, maybe Brewmeister Sean will do a small batch again.
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0: mammoth, would I really, really, really want a Sega Sega? I don't know. Morning, you're on Primordial Radio, but this, you know, is Jules here, and I'm going to play you a killer cover now, which I do every Thursday morning, and this week's is from The Hip, as on this day, 10 years ago, they played their final show together, just months after announcing frontman Gordy's illness, and he sadly died the following October. So this is The Tragically Hip, taking on 1979.
1: Thank you, ladies and gentlemen. Here's one you might know. 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

Lindsay Main Man's birthday today, 56 years young. He's Gen X personified, right? So we, Gen X, are 45 to 60. We look like we're in our 30s and absolutely still act like we're in our 20s. Hips don't lie though, right? Let's go with Boiler. It's Thursday morning on Primordial Radio.

0: Ahoy the Jewel. 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

for your favorite tunes on Primordial Radio just by hitting the little thumbs up or thumbs down on the app. Don't be shy. Have your say on the music we play.

love it. Life of Agony. Morning, you're on Primordial Radio. I've got Ozzy up next. Delighted to see on socials this week. Ozfest 2027 is going to be a thing. No announcements yet by the looks of things, but hells yeah, this is amazing. Talking of Osbournes, Kelly is now rowing with Dear Snyder, it appears. Good lord. Friend of the wenches, don't you know? I'd like to think though, Sharon will, she'll look at the roster of Back to the Beginning for some bands, but I think in reality she's going to have her pick of whoever she wants. So this could be and probably will be formidable. And what a way to keep Ozzy's name alive. I'm here for it.

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Primordial Radio, Flight of Dickerous. Can you believe it was 8 years ago this morning? 8 years that he only went and did it. Yes, our breakfast show was broadcast live from a fart recycler at 35,000 feet over the Atlantic. Moose, we salute you. I've got new music for you next. Brand new Hatebreed, no less. Now, the fella is a bit in love with them after that song in that episode of The Punisher. If you know, you know.

Jumpsuit apparatus. Words I did not think I would be saying on a Thursday morning. I don't know why. It makes me think of that big parachute thing that used to be dragged out during PEU sessions when your teacher was off sick. You'd almost like throw it up in the air, then all get under it and sit on the edge of it, and it would just stay up there. Weird. And they say you can't smell sentences, right? So that is where red jumpsuit apparatus took me this morning.

I was King Crackhead. This is Primordial Radio. I've been the Jules, and that is it from me this week. Dewsbury's up next. He's going to take care of you for the next few hours until Moose is here at 3 and Kat at 6. And Kat's theme this week is sludge metal, and I will be taking the register. All right, I've got to go. I'm going to leave you with COC, but to play us out today, I am off to see The Cure this weekend. I couldn't be more excited. I'm going to cry, and according to Robert Smith, I will be the only one in my group doing so. Until next week.

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4: Welcome to Thursday afternoon, man.

That is Green Lung. That's the new one from them. Their new album, Necropolitan, is coming less than a month now, September the 11th. Sounding good so far. Prime Audio Radio. Friday Eve is upon us. Man. How are we here already? On what, I have to say, has been a distinctly soggy Thursday so far. Like, yeah, I mean, I know that I'm based in the great northwest of England, but even for us, it's rained quite a bit recently, just in the last 24, 48 hours. I mean, don't get me wrong, we need it, I'm not complaining. Gotta sound like my dad, don't I? Oh, we need the rain. But anyway, on this day, we reckon, approximately, in the year 480, the Battle of Thermopylae, one of history's most famous last stands, 7,000 warriors from an alliance of Greek states led by King Leonidas blocked the pass of Thermopylae for a week against an invading Persian army, which was estimated to be a couple of 100,000 people. So, yeah. 300 actually happened, but not in the way that Zack Snyder permitted it, you know. On this day in 1940, of the Battle of Britain that we were talking about yesterday, British Prime Minister Winston Churchill said the immortal line, "Never in the field of human conflict was so much owed by so many to so few." Wow. On this day in 1990, Aerosmith appeared at the Marquee Club in London. Now, there's a gig I would like to have been at. Holy hells, man. Incidentally, Jimmy Page joined him on stage. So, yeah, I'd quite like to have been at that one. And on this day, last year, tragically, American musician Brent Hinds was killed when a BMW SUV hit his motorcycle in Atlanta, Georgia. Brent Hinds was best known as the lead guitarist and one of the vocalists in Mastodon.

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0: That is Life of Agony with Drained. It is Primordial Radio. I haven't watched this in a little while. Kith went through a little phase of wanting to watch Nightmare Before Christmas all the time.
1: Every page, don't you like to see something strange?
2: But we're not mean in the town of Halloween.
0: I could, but won't, sing all the words to this. Because, well, it is going to be Goth Christmas quite soon. Which I'm struggling to believe in this year of our Lord / Lady 2026. Holy hells, man. Time is motoring on. Ain't it just? However, it does mean I don't need to think about a birthday present for Beloved this year, given that her birthday is on Goth Christmas. Because her favourite band happened to be playing Manchester on that day. So, of course, we're going to go see Korn on her birthday. That just what, you know, when the stars align and something's just serendipitous and you're like, ooh, that was convenient. I wish more things would work out like that. You know, don't want to look a gift horse in the mouth. It's like, ooh, fabulous. But yeah, that was convenient.

They did damn well, and they were around for many years, sampled by the likes of Mariah Carey and Beyonce. So, obviously did very well. But I'm bollocksed if I could name you another Cameo song. But then I suppose I'm probably not the target demographic. Let's be honest about this kind of thing.

featuring John 5. That is some Nickelback for us. It's Primordial Radio with a celebration right now of the great and good of the world of rock, metal and alternative music. Via the medium of playing two songs from one of them, it is Arctangent this weekend. I've been seeing some stuff posted online, particularly from Davey Grime. So Davey and Nikki were having a lovely time watching, it was a band that I played, just the Salt Wound. I played them the other day. They are one of Cat's Primordial Presents picks for the week. And I think they were off seeing Salt Wound at Arctangent. I think that was the one. I might be getting mixed up. But it looks fabulous. Arctangent going on this weekend, of course. Sixth and Svalbard were playing the other day, yesterday, in fact. Today, we've got the likes of Chelsea Wolf, Igor, and Alcest playing. And then tomorrow night, your headliner.

Milago. 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Many a fat alley rat met his demise while starting point blank on the covetous barrel. This awesome prowling machine, truly a wonder of nature, the serpent predator. 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

That is the latest one from Wage War, Sweet Dreams, brand spanking. Mm-hmm. That on Primordial Presents this week. Let me know what you're thinking about that with a thumbs up, thumbs down. I would like to keep the brand new coming right now, even if it don't sound brand new. So Down have announced their long-awaited next studio album, Volume 5, is going to be out on the 20th of November via Nuclear Blast. They've also dropped the new single, Blood Oath. Now, yes, it's heavy, but in comparison to Wage War that we've just had, Wage War, very heavy, very modern production. You know, everything's compressed and... Unsurprisingly, Down take a slightly different, more old-school approach. I have to say, I like this.

Maybe it's because when I first listened to that yesterday, when it dropped into my inbox, I was wearing headphones. And there's something about listening to music wearing headphones that makes it a more kind of intimate listening experience. Because instead of, you know, the music just being one of the sounds you can hear out in the world, that music via the headphones is beamed straight into your head. But I was listening to that track, and I really dig it. So in the modern day and age, you listen to modern heavy music. And we've talked about this before. Everything is quantized. Everything is compressed within an inch of its life. Everything is limited to within an inch of its life. You know, to make everything as loud as it possibly can be, everything is produced within an inch of its life. But then you listen to Down. And as I say, maybe it was because I was listening to it with headphones on. There are no virtual guitar cabinets there. There are no neural DSP guitar rigs. There's no laptops involved. What I could listen to there was guitars and amps. And I have to say, there's something delightfully refreshing about a consciously old school approach that I really like. And of course, you know, it's down and it's heavy. It sounds kind of cool. But just the sound of that, I'd say maybe it's the headphones thing. Strongly recommend doing that. When the album comes out, I might do that as well. Smoke them if you got them.

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0: 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Yeah, we know. We think it's pretty cool, too.

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1: And now for something completely different. I do love this cover from Newfound Glory.

take on... Who was the original artist? Was it Sixpence None the Richer? Was that their name? Wow! Hey! Tomorrow morning, don't forget, I will be here from 6, and from 7, we will be going with Free Spin Friday. Yeah! You know that we do this all day Friday, your requests. Start having to think. What do you want to hear?

Man, I use that song every week as part of my free spin imaging. You know, I hear that as part of my free spin intro every single week. Could not tell you the last time I actually played that. What a tune. Love some Pendulum. We've gone 1:30 on this Thursday afternoon with some Airborne on the way after we get some Calvin Louise.

Oh man, that's a tune. So much brighter when they go. I heard that the other week for the first time in years. I've had it stuck in my head ever since. That Bring Me the Horizon with Medicine, which was the track. So I think I'm having a bit of a cold war at my new job, because neither of us has announced hostilities, but I think we are. So having worked from home for the best part of a decade, I've kind of got used to doing things my own way. But now that I'm working with other people, which in the main is great, I'm having to put up with other people's radio station selections, which is a new thing on me. Yeah. The past almost 20 years, I've listened to the radio station that I was working for. But now I'm working in the shop, like, whoa. So, Ange at work, top lass. She likes greatest hits radio. She's a little bit older than me. So she puts greatest hits on in the morning. Unless I get there first and put Kerrang on. Because I like listening to Kerrang in the morning, specifically because my old mate Sophie K still does breakfast. I was talking to Sophie just the other day. She says hi, by the way. And I prefer the music choices on Kerrang, despite the fact that some of the music choices are very strange. But I prefer those choices to anywhere else, right? Maybe Radio X at a push. But because Ange gets there before me most days, but she's only in 3 days a week, she'll put greatest hits on, and then that's it for the day. Unless I get there first, which I try to do on days when I know that she's going to be. And so there's this kind of slight air of hostility over who gets to put the thing on the radio, which is all very funny. Until greatest hits starts throwing stuff out, and then sometimes even Angie's like, God, this is dreadful, isn't it? I'm like, yeah, should we put Radio X on? So, despite having only been there for like 6-7 weeks, I think I'm arguing with people at work over the radio, which, you know, it's kind of good fun. Thankfully, it doesn't appear that anybody else gives a crap about the radio at work. So it's just me and Ange who are kind of having this little tug of war, which is quite good fun. Wrong now.

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0: Cellophane is Prime Audio Radio. And I mentioned the other job earlier. Forgive me if I mentioned the other job. I probably talk about it. Do I talk about it too much? Thing is, you talk about what you know and what you're experiencing in everyday life. And especially for the last week, my last day off was last Friday. I've been in there every day and I'm starting to lose all track of time and space. I was in there Saturday, Sunday, Monday, Tuesday, Wednesday. I'm in there today. I'm just like, what? However, I am still getting to spread the primordial word. Shout out to, what was his name? I think it was Simon, who came in the other day wearing his Poison the Well hoodie. That was very cool. Then there was Tom the other week, who came in. These are folks who, you know, I can tell when metalheads come in the shop and I end up chatting and all that kind of stuff. So welcome to Primordial. And there was a kid yesterday. This was so much fun. So this kid was dead bored. His dad was buying like a £3,000 bike or something. So we had to set it up and do all this. And the kid was just bored. And he kept on quoting SpongeBob. It was funny. The kid was wandering around just going, "A few moments later." Which was making me chuckle. And then that put the SpongeBob theme in my head. So I started singing that, and then the kid was just looking at me, what? And then I mentioned that, you know, one of the bands that I really like is Slipknot, a super heavy band, and that the frontman from said band at his solo gigs sometimes does the SpongeBob theme. And the family were aware of Slipknot, but they didn't believe me about SpongeBob SquarePants, so of course I ended up getting my phone out and playing this for him.
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New addition to the playlist to play for next in the form of John Carpenter's Revenge. Which is different to Montezuma's Revenge, but there we go. It's Prime Audio Radio. It certainly is. And thanks again to everybody who joined us for the AGM the other night. Some really positive stuff that came out of it. If you were unable to be part of that, to find out all the business stuff, it's for primordial shareholders, the folks who were with us at the very beginning, who put money into launching this radio station. 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He will be able to sort all that kind of thing out, probably. Because I know some people were having Zoom issues with actually getting into the meeting itself. I'm amazed that Moose himself didn't have Zoom issues for once, which was quite impressive. But if you want the video for that, Moose will be able to sort you out with a link. 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

Oh, those pinches, man. Little pinch harmonics, those little squeals. Oh. I love the face that guitarists pull when they pull off a really good pinch harmonic live. It's always great. There's always that look of surprise on the guitarist's face that, ooh, it actually worked. Fantastic. It is Prime Morning Radio on this Thursday afternoon. Friday Eve is upon us. So, of course, that means Free Spin Friday back tomorrow morning. We were talking about this earlier on. I will be here from 6, Free Spin from 7. Let me know what you want to hear. Hit me up via the website, via the app, via the request channel on Discord. You can get them in now so that I've got something to go with in the morning. Hit me up. What do you want to hear for Free Spin Friday? Here for both a good and a long time. And I know that we played them. Just gone 12 at the top of the show. However, I just wanted to drop this one in. Such an incredible moment from an incredible career. Remembering Brent Hinds.

Brent Hines, man. A year ago today. Such a shame, man. But what a legacy of music he leaves behind. Thanks for hanging out. Moose is on the way next.

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0: A big thank you to the Yorkshire Yeti for the previous 3 hours, but now my turn.
1: Sit or lie comfortably, quietly. Allow yourself to be here, fully, in this moment. With your eyes closed, begin to connect with your inner world of thought and feeling. Gradually, let the horseshit of the external world fade from your awareness. If you find your mind wandering to other thoughts, don't let it concern you. Just acknowledge that all that shit is fucking bullshit. You're here now, in this place, with your inner stillness. Those bitches can't get under your skin. They can't even. Take in a deep breath. Now breathe out. Just feel the fucking nonsense float away. Take full, deep breaths. Breathe in strength. Breathe out bullshit. Allow your breathing to discover its own natural, unhurried pace. If your thoughts drift to the three-ring shit show of your life, bring your attention back to your breathing. And with each breath, feel your body saying, "Fuck that." With passive acceptance, just allow distracting thoughts to float by. "Fuck that." With each breath you take, your thoughts become lighter. Take a moment to appreciate the silence. Those assholes can't piss all over a purity like this. You are weightless, timeless, without beginning or end. Completely relaxed and free of thought. And as you slowly open your eyes, greet the world and everything in it with a new, beautiful breath of "fuck that."
0: If there's any good shit, in with the good shit and out with the bullshit. Hello there. Good afternoon. Welcome. Friday Eve is upon us. I am Moose. I'm here to play you tunes like this. This is Trivium, Dying in Your Arms.

Wagons, Nails, Primordial Radio with Metallica standing by. Hello there. Good afternoon. I'd like to publicly apologize to those who are at ArcTangent. It was me yesterday who was saying, oh, well, wouldn't it be shit if you went the entire season without a raindrop and then you had a festival and it rained? Yeah, it seems to put the curse. I saw a picture of Steve Evans standing in his raincoat, looking rather sodden, I've got to say. However, the spirit is not dampened and all that kind of shit. So if you are at ArcTangent, I'm imagining you're not hearing this, but I hope you're having an absolutely amazing time and that the rain is periodic, if non-existent, beyond today. Right. Let's play some tunes on the way. I got some Bury Tomorrow. I'm going to play some Arch Enemy. Maybe even some Damage Plan. After this, from Metallica, Harvester of Sorrow.

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0: 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But we're here to lend you a helping hand. It's been a hell of a time these past couple of years. And it's okay not to be okay. 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

Amaranth. That is Fearless. It's Primordial Radio. So hello to the awesome JJ, who is the curator of the Primordial Kids playlist. It's been going for years, and he is the sole curator and continues to this day. The latest is out now. So if you're on Spotify, Deezer, or YouTube Music, search Primordial Kids. There you will find the latest additions to the Primordial playlist, a latest addition to Cat's Primordial Presents. All of the music has no swearing in it, hence it's a kids playlist. Every week it has a theme. This week, this is something that I probably should have known. Today is Radio Day, apparently, National Radio Day. Why the 20th of August? I'm not sure, but it is. I should have known that. We probably should have done a playlist for it today, but we're not going to. So let's leave it to the awesome JJ to do the radio playlist on there. The Presidents of the United States of America, Video Killed the Radio Star, Rush, The Spirit of Radio, etc., etc. And including this from System of a Down. Radio, video. On the Primordial Kids playlist, out now, thanks to the awesome JJ.

The Who and Horsemen play for us in just a moment. That was Tonight Alive and Temple. So last night I hosted a Zoom meeting and I decided to engage my AI assistant. And as far as I could tell, it wasn't doing anything. However, after the meeting, an email shows up in my inbox and it is quite a comprehensive description of exactly that went on in the meeting in beautiful transcription, blah, blah, blah, blah, blah. Great. You can even pick out the highlights of the meeting. It's even sort of edited them, which is a bit frightening. Anyway, the bit that did amuse me the most, we were talking about doing a charity gig for Metal for Good, our chosen charity. But AI, not without its flaws, of course, identified it as Melt for Good. And that could take either you are a melt, or indeed we're looking for really good people and we want to render them to goo. I don't know. I'm not really quite sure how that's going to work as a charity, but we could give it a go, right? Melt for Good. I'm stealing that. Thank you, AI.

I remember way back in the dawns of time, probably 2010, just when I kind of was getting to know Dewsbury, we were working together in Manchester, and on the same night at the Academy in Manchester, Killswitch were playing Academy 1 and the Tragically Hip were playing Academy 3. And I was going, oh man, the Hip are in town. We got to go see the Hip. And Dewsbury went, yeah, I'm not doing that. I'm going to go see Killswitch. So I don't think Dewsbury ever saw the Tragically Hip, to be fair. That would have been his one and only time, and he's not going to get any more chances, unfortunately. Speaking of the Hip, my thanks to Jules. So Jules sent me a message yesterday and said, "Ooh, you've got to listen to my show this morning because my killer cover is going to have you in tears." So on my way, I had my bloods done this morning, as I do every Thursday, and I was coming back from the doctor's. And of course, 1979, the Smashing Pumpkins tune, as covered by the Tragically Hip. I'm going, oh my God, I didn't even know that existed. It turns out they did quite a few covers that I didn't know existed, including The Wreck of the Edmund Fitzgerald by Gordon Lightfoot. And that's a direct threat that is something you're going to hear tomorrow on Freespin Friday. It's a me spin. The Tragically Hip doing Gordon Lightfoot, The Wreck of the Edmund Fitzgerald. That is happening tomorrow, 100%.

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Foo Fighters, that is the one. It's Primordial Radio on this Friday Eve. It's 11 minutes past four. People's Playlist today. This is a bit later than originally advertised. So we were going to do Hate on Monday and then Love on Tuesday. However, there was so much hate to go at, we didn't get around to it. So today, it's all about the love. Love, I bring you love. Or is it? Anyway, so a song that contains the word love in the title or indeed prominently in the lyrics, please. It's all about love today on the People's Playlist. Oh, getting a warm, fuzzy feeling. Okay. Anyway, if you want to have your song heard, send it to me. Usual channels, Discord, the system, or on X. Whilst you contemplate what song to request, let us have a monomar.

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0: Moose.

Death Angel. Thrashers, Malevolent's going to play for us in just a moment. So we had our AGM on Tuesday evening, and there still seems to be some confusion. In fact, some people saying, I didn't get the link or I didn't get the invitation. I can't really explain why that is. So the email that you used for Cedars way back when is the email that it would have gone to, because it hasn't changed. Even though the company's changed hands, it's no longer Cedars. It's Republic Europe, I think. So I can't explain why the invite never made it to your inbox. However, I can tell you that we've recorded it, and if you want to watch it after the fact, you're more than welcome to do so. If you want to send me an email, moose@primordialradio.com, I would be happy to send you the link so you can, at your leisure, with maybe even some popcorn, relive the AGM and all of its highs and all of its lows and... you know what I mean. Anyway. Everybody's always looking for a handout. If you want, it's there. Never fucking heard of you. Something's chasing me and now my eyes.

The oh so brilliant System of a Down, Qbert. It's Primordial Radio. So when Download finished this year, inevitably the conversation, ooh, who's going to headline next year? And I heard very exciting. I heard Blink 182, Deftones, and My Chemical Romance. And I thought, oh my God, if that happens, that's going to be absolutely immense. But recently I've heard from a relatively reliable source that they're thinking, oh, no, actually it's not quite that. Blink 182. System of a Down and Bring Me the Horizon. Absolutely. Anyway, we shall find out. When did they do their announcement? It's usually before Christmas, isn't it? So we shall find out in due course. But I certainly hope the latter, because that would be amazing. Right, Rise Against plays for us in just a moment. Reminder that the people's play Lust is on love today. It's all about the love. We had a lot of hate early in the week, so let's redress the balance, shall we? And all about love. So a song with love in the title or prominently in its lyrics, you understand. Send them to me, usual channels, Discord, through the system, or on X, if you'd be so kind. I thank you.

Judas Priest. Down in Flames, Wage War plays next. During the AGM, I was talking about the Big Bang and its importance. So when

place in my heart. And I'm very, very happy to tell you that for next year, we've got an amazing lineup. In fact, I saw that King Kraken is still riding high in the upvote, which makes me very happy. King Kraken are headlining, and there are only 13 tickets left for the Big Bang next year. And I'd say in the next week or so, that baby's going to be sold out, which, when you consider where we've come from, that is going to be an absolute moment of triumph. Everybody who's bought a ticket so far, thank you so much.

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3: Just gone 5 o'clock. In fact, just coming up to 3 minutes past five, to be precise. It is all about love. Love. And interestingly, to me, probably only, not as many requests with love than hate. Does that say a lot about us and our dispositions? Quite possibly. Owen Deaver starts things, says, ooh, time for Huey Lewis and the News and the Power of Love. I can't argue with that. Not at all.

ZZ Top, Give Me All Your Lovin'. That is for Jenny of Cookie. Says, hey, Amoose, so many love songs to choose from, but as I do love a bit of ZZ Top, it's got to be Give Me All Your Lovin'. And timely as well, with the passing of Frank Beard, which is sad. But he had a good run, to be fair. Jenny, thank you very much. We say hello to Charlie PR Fam, who is on our Discord server, saying, afternoon, Moose, how about Love? Question mark, by the mighty strapping young lad. Absolutely.

0: Me first in the Gimme Gimmes. I will always love you. It's all about love on the People's Playlist today. That is for Phil Bedo, who was going to go Van Halen, but then I remembered this. So me first and the Gimme Gimmes version of I Will Always Love You. Thank you very much, Phil Bedo. Broomy is on our Discord server saying, what about Satanic Orgy by...
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All About Love on today's People's Playlist. To redress the balance of all the hate earlier in the week, this mad season I'm above, that is for Terry Pitt. Hello, Terry. Howdy, Moose. Hope you're all fine and dandy on this free spin eve. Indeed I am. Thank you, Terry. So for today's playlist of love, I'd like to suggest I'm Above by Mad Season. Claiming unconditional love is one of the lines of lyrics in this excellent tune. Thank you very much, Terry. Grizz is here. So when we did Hate earlier in the week, he requested Love, Hate, Love by Alice and Freakin' Chains. And he comes back and he says, in that case, it's got to be Love, Hate, Love by Alice and Freakin' Chains. Again, you can't request the same song. Or maybe you can. Nicely played, Grizz. Nicely played. Conservation of energy, I think that's called.

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1: As for Mike Kennard, says, hi Moose, hope you're well. What about Love Machine by Wasp? I saw the video to this song on a Kerrang compilation when I was about 13, and it left a deep impression. I'm sure it did, Mike. Enough said. Tom Warner, getting his money's worth by requesting Nightwish Ghost Love Score.
2: Hi, Kitten. Hi, Kerrang.

Tom Warner requesting that, as well as Dave Taylor. Dave Taylor, Afternoon Moose, some Night Wish for the Love playlist, please. Absolutely. We say hello to Richard Coy. Oh, this is a tune. Robert Palmer, Addicted to Love. Nice, Richard. Thank you.

So Jeanette Groombridge is saying, if you love something, I reckon you care a lot about them, right? So Faith No More, we care a lot. The penultimate request. Before we get to Kat Wright, who is next? Just after six because of my timing. Sorry, Kat. Val McBeath finishes things saying, what about Ain't Talking About Love by Van Halen? What about it, Val? It's probably not the sentiment you want. I'm not looking for sentiment. I'm just looking for a word, ultimately. Val, thank you for that. Thank you to all with your requests. Thank you for your continued support. Without it, we're fucked. That's a fact. So thanks. Catch you tomorrow for Free Spin.

Silver Twins, a baseline bitch here at Primary Radio on this Thursday evening. Oh wow, we hope that we're doing all good and staying warm and dry wherever you are listening from. We finally have rain. Yes, it's finally cooled down. Here in the Studio 21 in Leeds, it's about 15 degrees and it is light rain. And this is just how I like it. None of that heatwave nonsense. Oh, yes. And I'm not a festival either. Yay! Many thanks to Amoos for this afternoon and to everyone before him. I'm Kat Aminio. I'm going beyond the main riff once more, where each week we explore the history of a different rock or metal subgenre scene underground movement, from the bands that shape the sounds to the artists carrying it forward. Today we'll hear six songs that tell the story. Today we're getting heavy and slow. This is sludge metal. The story begins. Sludge metal developed in the American underground during the 80s. Its sound brought together slow, heavy doom riffs with the aggression of hardcore punk, plus plenty of distortion and feedback. There wasn't one band that invented it. The sound developed gradually, and with the Melvins and the New Orleans scene becoming particularly important, taking us to track number one, Melvins, I Flies from 87. The Melvins formed in Washington State in 83 and became one of the key early sludge bands. I Flies appeared on the 87 debut album, Gluey Porch Treatments, one of the records widely regarded as an early sludge metal blueprint. So here it is, Melvins.

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Stonebroken worth fighting for. Stonebroken are absolutely awesome, a band from West Midlands, and they decided last year to go on a hiatus and to concentrate on live things after being a band for a little over a decade. And yeah, these guys are absolutely awesome live. And if you dig that sound, can I send you in the direction of the band's self-released debut EP, The Crow Flies, from 2014? It is awesome. This is From On Air Radio on this Thursday evening. Before you go back to Beyond the Main Riff, where we are talking sludge metal, we've got a few tracks before that. Those Damn Crows and We Are Pigs on the way. But up next, the newest track from Royal Blood. Royal Blood have got an album coming, their fifth studio album called Jet Company, which will be released 13th of November via Warner Records. Alongside the album, these guys also dropped this heavy and high tempo lead single 10 over 10, which I'm about to play for you next, and announced a full UK headline tour for November and December. Also, People will be joining them as well. And People are one of those bands that are on the up and up and up. And they even sold out their own headline tour really, really quickly. They've had a hell of a summer, and things seem to be going and keep going in that direction as well. Here it is, Royal Blood, 10 over 10.

We are pigs, those damn crows, and that one from Rob the Zombie here from Audio Radio on this Thursday evening. Going beyond the main riff once more, we are talking sludge metal. And we started off with Melvins, and now it's time for track number two. By the late 80s, an important sludge scene was developing lanes. Bands including I Hate God, Crowbar and Acid Bath combined the heavy influence of Black Sabbath with hardcore and the raw sound of underground music. By the 90s, New Orleans had become one of sludge metal's most influential scenes. Taking us to track number two, I Hate God with Blank from 93. I Hate God formed in New Orleans in 88. Their second album, Take As Needed for Pain, released in 93, became a landmark for a sludge metal record. Blank captures their slow riffs, harsh vocals, and bleak atmosphere. So here it is, I Hate God with Blank.

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Seven Dust, Denial, here Primordial Radio, where we are talking sludge metal for our feature Beyond the Main Riff, where each week we shine a spotlight on a different rock or metal subgenre, where it started, how it evolved, and the bands carrying it forward today. Every show includes six key tracks that help tell the story from the genre's early beginnings all the way to the modern scene, and taking us to track number three. So, New Orleans sludge was heavy, dirty, and deliberately rough. Technical playing wasn't the goal here. It was about weight, distortion, and atmosphere. And the bands in the scene didn't stay in one place. Nuh-uh. Musicians often played in and went from to form other important New Orleans bands. We're talking Crowbar, Existence is Punishment from 93. Crowbar pushed the Doom influence even further. Existence is Punishment appeared on the 93 self-titled album. It became one of the defining songs of New Orleans sludge. So here it is, Crowbar.

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1: Affected Radio with Stranger, and this one, A Killing Joke, Asteroid, here from Audio Radio on this Thursday evening, where we've been going beyond the main riff and we'll be talking sludge metal. This is something that we do every week. We shine a spotlight on a different rock or metal subgenre, and we start from the beginning, how it evolved, and all the bands and artists carrying it forward today. And we played you artists like Melvins, I Hate God, and Crowbar, taking us to track number 4, where sludge gets a little stranger. Sludge wasn't just about crushing riffs. Oh no. Some bands added psychedelia, goth influences, and other experimental sounds. That helps the genre develop its own identity rather than simply becoming slower hardcore or another form of doom metal. Taking us to track number 4 with Acid Bath. They took the Louisiana sound in a darker and more unpredictable direction. The Blue from 1994 appeared on their debut album When the Kite Spring Pops, mixing sludge with psychedelic and atmospheric elements. So this is track number 4, Acid Bath, The Blue.

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And so that's Where the Hell, Destroyer, and then this one, a brand new from Weezer CEO. Weezer have got an album called Weezer that is going to be released tomorrow. And Weezer are also going on tour. They will bring the Gathering World Tour to the UK. And taking back a Sunday with them. So they're going to be playing 14th of May, Newcastle, Manchester 15th, 17th in Leeds, Glasgow the 19th, Birmingham 21st, 22nd in London, and 23rd Cardiff in 2027. This is the international run that celebrates their 20th self-titled album. And yeah, this is cool, eh? So yeah, they're going to be being supported by these guys. This is Taking Back Sunday. There's no wine team.

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Ramona's Tea Party, fireworks, and then some absolute tune from Sepultura as well. My music going away from Beartooth and Less Than Jake. But now we're carrying on going beyond the main riff, and now we're going beyond America. During the 1990s, sludge spread beyond its American roots. In Britain, bands such as Iron Monkey took the sound and made it even more abrasive, helping establish a British strain of sludge. I'm talking Iron Monkey. Nottingham's Iron Monkey brought a ferocious British take on sludge. Bosculoid appeared on their 98 album Our Problem, combining huge Sabbath-inspired riffs with tortured vocals and intensely heavy sounds. So here it is, Iron Monkey, Bosculoid.

Bolt and then some Less Than Jake as well here for Audio Radio on this Thursday evening. We've been at Beyond the Main Riff once more this week. We'll be talking sludge metal. Sludge has never become a mainstream genre, but it continues to evolve. Modern bands combine its crushing riffs with hardcore, black metal, noise rock, and other extreme styles. One of the most important modern names is though from Louisiana, from the Melvins to New Orleans, from Britain to today's underground, sludge metal has stayed true to its basic formula: slow riffs, huge distortion, raw vocals, and a whole lot of weight. So I'm going to play us out with track number 6, though, House of Ideas from 2024. That was 2024 album Unbiblical. Oh, my dyslexia takes me again. Shows how aggressive modern sludge can be. House of Ideas keeps the genre's crushing weight while bringing in the raw energy that has always been at the heart of sludge. Next time, next Thursday for Beyond the Main Riff, we'll go even deeper into the darkness with Death Doom, where the heaviness of doom meets the aggression of death metal. So playing us out this evening, though, House of Ideas. Take care of yourselves, one another. See you again soon. And as ever, it's been a pleasure. Ciao for now. Bye.

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1: They're live already. Don't pull it off.
2: I just gave it a little tug.
1: Yes, hello, it's me, Blunty, and I, if you haven't already gathered, have not learned my lesson from last year's Bloodstock, and I have...
2: Off. Back by popular demand.
1: But I have...
3: Can't reach it.
2: The dim-witted duo.
1: I've got Mark Manby of Ogree and Senior with me, but I've given them both these nice microphones and they're too busy pulling the heads off. And
2: I only gave it a little tug. Don't do that. Do not... Oh.

0: Right, let's try again.
1: I'm talking.
0: You're talking.
1: Junior. Yeah, so last year when we did this, me and Senior had already been on the beverages for quite some time. Whereas this year, because I'm here late, them two are still drinking coffee. I'm straight on the cider. So what we're going to do is drink some homebrew lemon mead.
0: That's nice. Blue Nun.
1: Yeah, that might be the bottle.
0: You do have to put the microphone by your face, by the way, not tucking in your arm.
2: Oh, it smells all sweaty now.
3: Listen to this, some ASMR. Oh.
1: Isn't that what they do on YouTube and then go...
0: I'm just doing that
2: in the toilet.
0: This is a minute's worth of content of you screwing a bottle of pouring mead.
1: Right, so... Oh. Prost, everyone.
0: Right. Cheers.
1: That's prost, not prostate.
0: Prost.
1: Fucking citrusy. It's nice, isn't it?
4: That's my sugar levels gone.
1: Oh, fuck, I never thought about that. Have you got a defib machine?
0: No. No fine one.
2: I've got a couple of wires, battery.
1: I'll teabag you. If you start going over the edge, I'll teabag you back into existence.
0: Right, introduce yourself so the ladies and gentlemen know who you are.
4: Hello, I'm me. I'm Blunty Senior, and I'm Blunty Junior's son. And I look after the merch, so he tells us every time he goes on the radio.
0: I have to. Because people don't know who you are. No. Some people don't know who you are.
1: Well, they're speaking to each other. I'm Manby the Fantabulous, a.k.a. Ogry Mark, a.k.a. President of Ogry MCC, founder of the Big Bang. Doesn't that sound pretentious?
0: Yeah, it sounds pretentious.
1: It's amazing, isn't it? And generally, drunk.
0: Generally drunk. That's fair enough. Now, trying to get a sense of that for 2 minutes now, so we're going to go a bit of evil scarecrow. And the third attempt, I might get some content.
1: I thought you said he was Lamb of God.
0: We've already done Lamb of God, and then we've all done God, Saxon, and then Evil Scarecrow.
1: I really should listen to what's been played live, shouldn't I?

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0: Viking skull. 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
1: cocaine again.
0: Right, so it's been an eventful Bloodstock so far. Senior has managed to crowd surf to Evil Scarecrow and Lamb of God, but
2: this
0: you
2: ice
0: lost.
2: Cream isn't very good, is it?
0: You lost something yesterday, didn't you? What did you lose?
3: It's virginity.
2: My phone.
0: Your phone.
2: It fell out on someone's head, probably.
0: And then he's whinged
2: at
0: me.
2: You're sued now.
0: Because I ended up binge jousting last night, and then he whinged at me because I didn't come find him, despite not knowing where he was. Because he, is that Tiger King thing?
3: I disowned him. No, it was after 9 o'clock. He'd been here, staring at food, while asleep. That's his thing. That's his superpower. Mm. I'm going to heat up the microwave meal with the power of mind bullets. But he forgets to ping. That's the only problem.
2: I've got a microwave. Not here, anyway. Yes, so I've lost my phone.
0: You've lost your phone.
2: And I was going to go and find it, but I got stuck here with this bloody radio station. Phone. Programme. What is it?
0: It's a radio show.
3: It's just a chat with the elderly.
2: Oh, okay.
3: Care in the community.
2: Let's behave.
0: Care in the community.
3: It's the pre-conversation before a ticket is booked to Switzerland one way.
0: But Lamb of God were very good, weren't they, last night?
2: Yeah, were they on last night?
0: They were on last night.
2: Oh, yes, I remember that.
0: They were brilliant.
2: Yeah. Didn't Mark want to especially come see Lamb of God?
0: I thought it was all a bit cool, yeah.
2: And he missed them, boy. 12 hours?
3: I was especially excited because last time I saw Lamb of God were here, Orbit Culture were on first, and I wasn't at my peak physical athletic
0: pro-esque.
3: Yeah.
2: Yes.
3: And pulled a muscle in the circle pit of Orbit Culture.
2: You lasted 30 seconds when you limped out with a little sad look on your face.
3: Hey, Mrs. likes that. She loves it.
2: So
3: and this time, because they're on separate days, I honestly thought I'd see Lamb of God. And then,
2: I was
3: over in Germany saying goodbye to an old friend, and sadly, Lamb of God were on the wrong day. So it's their selfish fault, not mine.
2: It's a good job we didn't have Breed on last night as well, isn't it?
3: Well, I always miss them.
2: But we have got a fitness routine sorted out for Orbit Culture this week.
3: I've got on my phone.
2: We're going to do stretches.
3: On my
2: phone. We're going to do leaps. Bounds,
3: I've got it on my phone so we can look at them.
2: And we're all going to watch you do it.
3: There's some good lunges going to go on.
2: Wind you up and then send you in.
3: Don't
2: and
3: wind
2: time
3: me up.
2: You.
3: Don't wind me up. We don't want death in the pit.
2: We can have a new world record of over 30 seconds in a pit.
3: 31 seconds, I'm aiming for.

0: about you.
1: Huel counts as breakfast, but Huel makes you fart. Ridiculous. It's horrific stuff.
2: Nobody ever notices the difference with me.
3: Recording plus, again,
1: I am now recording again, yes.
2: Plus, I drop wafer thin ham in it as well.
1: You wafer thin ham in Huel?
2: Yeah, well, it's vegan, isn't it? And I've got standards.
1: Cooking tips with Mark Manby. Have Huel, which is vegan based, and spice it with a bit of ham.
3: And then I'm not eating vegan food.
2: Things have got a purpose.
1: So I would ask you what you were looking forward to seeing today, but this is difficult for Senior because he hasn't got a phone to look at what's on this afternoon. How about yourself, Mark? Lamb of God? Oh, no, sorry, it was yesterday.
3: You pair of twats.
1: Hate breed.
3: No, who's headline tonight? Is
1: Slaughter to Prevail.
3: Yeah, looking forward to them. I've not seen them yet. Jack really likes them.
0: They haven't played yet.
3: And I've seen various...
0: They're not playing till tonight, so you wouldn't have seen them.
1: Don't cut him again, he's already bleeding.
3: No, I hit him with the flat side. Where's the flat side? Oh, squishy.
0: I'm concussed now.
3: Jack's like...
0: I've been abused.
3: He likes him. He's seen him in Bristol, and I've seen like plenty of him doing sort of like bare knuckle fighting where his face gets imploded.
0: What, Jack?
3: No, the guy from Slaughter to Prevail.
0: Oh, right.
3: Keep up with the conversation. Are you ready for a nap or something?
1: No, you've given him spicy pork scratchings and then he's going to be whinging later.
3: I'd tell you who the pork scratchings are from, but that'd be advertising at some company in Birmingham.
1: I think I've seen those advertised online, but they're a bit too... they're the ones that are slightly puffy. They're not like, they're not the proper...
0: Can't play things like that, can I?
1: Proper pork scratchings.
3: No, they're good.
1: They're puffy pork scratchings.
3: The fat-to-crunch ratio is good.
1: The ones at the rugby club are better, the black country ones.
3: Well, you're not at your rugby club now, are you?
1: I'll bring some next year.
3: No, yeah, next year. Manana. Are you bringing it to the Big Bang?
1: The Big Bang?
3: Have you got tickets for Big Bang, Nan?
1: Yes.
3: Do you like that link? That was a little bit slow, wasn't it?
0: Big Bang 9.
3: It's only Big Bang 9 last year because of fucking COVID. It should be our 10th anniversary next year.
1: But yeah.
0: Yeah, but it would also be your Ogre's anniversary, won't it?
3: Same year. Yeah, it's our
0: double celebration.
3: 50th anniversary.
0: 50th?
3: 50th.
0: God, you've been there all along.
3: Yeah, from the start.
0: From the start.
3: I was
1: a founding member.
3: I was a swimmer.
0: At the time.
3: I was a swimmer.
0: You've been president.
3: A stain on the pants
0: of
3: humanity.
0: 50 years.
3: Not that long.
0: I got fed up with you yet.
3: No, I was the cause of lockdown, though. I took over as Prez in 2019, and then the country shut down. So, yeah, that's my fault. Thank you. You can send me letters of thanks and postcards in the post.
1: But well, why should people buy their Big Bang tickets? What have you got on next year? Have you
3: King Kraken? King Kraken. They are, like, akin to the UK, like, clutch, except... not with Mr. Fallon singing about crabs.
1: I do like Clutch.
3: You want more?
1: But there's been some discussion going on this morning because Senior doesn't want karaoke, does he? He says it's too fun and it's not miserable enough for him. So
3: the karaoke proves popular. Obviously not with everyone.
0: About five people.
3: Not with everyone of a certain generation.
0: And it gets worse as they
3: just
0: get
3: like
0: drunk.
3: Sit in the corner. But no, we are having a Big Bang 10, the anniversary, delayed by a year because of COVID. We are having some previous bands on the Friday night.
1: Will you control yourself? He's trying to give content here, give information to the ladies and gentlemen listening.
3: I wasn't even making it up. I've got it written down in front of me, which is why I didn't say fuck three times.

0: It's like Groundhog Day.
1: I got you.
0: But with better music. It's another repeat from Primordial Radio.

0: Yeah, no. I mean, Sepultura are really good.
1: That's it. Just look
0: but
1: after
0: But when
1: him.
0: They play the old Sepultura, no, it's basically
1: right.
0: just
1: no,
0: a covers
1: we know
0: band.
1: Our place.
0: It's not like, and I was one of the steadfast. Max is Sepultura. Anything after that is just fucking dog shit. Oh, and I've listened to a few, and we saw them here a few years back.
2: You're saying
0: and they were
2: you
0: really,
2: said
0: really
2: exactly
0: good.
2: The same about Hatebreed. Well, they're not the proper one, and then you missed it.
0: Several years. But no, and then next year they've got.
3: Finish that one.
0: Oh. King Crimson, aren't they?
4: King Crimson.
2: King Crimson.
4: Yeah, yeah.
0: They, we had.
2: They're going back a bit. King Crimson.
0: Becky Baldwin plays bass for Kim Kringer. Kim can be shaken with me there.
4: Put your teeth in.
0: It's your old man's cock that's in my mouth. Becky plays bass for King Crimson, and they, she plays with Fury, who played at the Big Bang a couple of years ago. She was she played through my bass rig. What song's next? Is it something about...
4: No, next is Sepultura. Next is Sepultura. And we've just had Electric Cool Boy and Windrose have been announced for Bloodstock 2027. So we've got... There's also...
0: They've announced 27 bands for 2027.
4: Yeah. I'm quite liking them.
0: It's,
4: I know there's some people going...
0: It's not bad. It's not like... It's not the announcement that they made last year for this year. There's not that kind of... Oh fuck!
4: You only did that because of Orbit Culture being announced.
0: No,
4: you did. You sat there. You got mildly aroused and sat there all giddy.
2: God.
0: Mildly aroused. No, I mean, am I an Orbit Culture fanboy? I talked to Richard on fucking Instagram. Although on Instagram, I'm
2: he's never met you though,
0: a blonde,
2: has he?
0: Svelte lady.
2: That was soon finished.
0: Tattoos.
2: As soon as he saw you, he'd say, "Oh, we don't want anything to do with him. Dodgy."
0: We met Richard and I've forgotten the bass player's name now.
2: His name what a
4: name dropping. Oh, you're under pressure. He's cracking.
0: I'm bass player, and we were chatting about stuff, and then he asked us about the biker patch, and then it turns
4: so
0: out he's
4: get,
0: got
4: could
0: bikes.
4: Could you not coke him down for Big Bang 10?
0: Coke him down. coke someone down.
4: I don't know.
0: Coke
4: you're like
0: up.
4: You're.
2: Do you want one of my little badges, little boy?
0: It turns out he's got Harleys at home. And so we ended up, we were all doing this sort of like, we went from me and Dunny being fanboys to we're all showing each other fucking photographs of our fucking custom-built bikes and everything.

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0: Blunty.

0: That's Judas Priest with Crowns of Horns. Not particularly looking forward to seeing you.
1: I'm back.
0: I've taken the bacon out.
1: We're handing it over
0: to Mark so we can do his fanboy story of Orbit Culture, where he got bought a pint and got a ticket in return.
2: Can I go and have a lie down and a sleep then?
0: Yeah, you can do that.
2: Wake me up when he finishes.
0: Just don't take the toilet.
3: When September comes.
2: Wake me up when he finishes.
3: I mean, that's the problem. Everyone's got cool stories about them when they meet bands, and with me, it just does make me sound like a fanboy. But we went to see him in Bristol, and we found out the bar next door gave you 10% discount if you showed the tickets. So we went in there, and Richard and Frederick were in there, the guitarist and bass player from Orbit Culture. As they came out of the bar, we were going in, and I called him and went, "Fuck it, have you not been drinking all afternoon?
0: This is your fault, you fed the mead."
3: This is why I said do it while he's not here.
0: He runs back in like a lost puppy.
2: I've done my cooking, I'm done.
3: It's your bloody, your dad. Mine's dead. I don't have to put up with it anymore. So they came back in at the bar and bought him a couple of beers, talking about bikes and everything because Rich is into bikes. Long story short, because your old man's starting, he's going to get a kick in the nuts in a minute. The following week, I was working out in the Netherlands and they were playing Eindhoven.
2: I'm doing fitness.
3: So I was like, fuck yeah. Get on Facebook and find a ticket. And everyone was like, no, they don't sell tickets on the door.
2: You're Mark the biker boy.
3: They don't sell, you don't buy from the Facebook people. They're sort of scalpers and they just won't let you in. And then I was like, whatever, I'm not going to go see him today.
2: That is true to scale.
3: You can't see what he was doing. You don't want to. He was lifelike penis representations. And then I got a ping, somebody's replied to your message. It was bloody Richard from Orbit Culture, and he's like, in Bristol you bought us a pint, the least I can do is put a ticket on the door for you. And I literally wet my pants.
4: But hopefully you won't turn up.
3: I mean, he might have thought that. I mean, as long as they don't swab the windows from the tour bus, they'll never find my DNA.

0: we had Iron Maiden with Brave New World. Sorry, my voice is gone. Unfortunately, there was some excellent content that was uploading, but because Skylink has been utter dick at the moment, it's dropped the link. So we're going to give it a bit of luck.
1: It's just me.
0: No, that one's turned off.
1: So it's just me.
0: That one's turned off too. I'm going to play some Lorna Shore, and I'll wrangle Dunny to introduce himself again, if
1: Dunny!
0: I can.
1: Dunny!

0: Lord of Shaw here on Primal Audio. So I've wrangled Dunny and...
1: It's like a fucking... What was it? Gremlins.
0: What's Gremlins? Yeah.
1: Lorna Shaw.
0: Lorna Shaw is Gremlin, yes.
1: It sounds like Gremlins. But all they have to do is a Christmas song.
0: We got a man of mouth laugh, but in between me dropping the, yeah, the Skylink dropping the links, you two have gone and got changed, haven't you, into some...
1: Apparently, my birthday T-shirt from Dunny that says...
2: Uncle.
1: What does it say?
3: Dunny's gig dad. And I'm Dunny.
1: Da-da-da-da-da. Oh, no. No, not that tune.
3: No,
1: that's a wrong tune. That's I've come to fix your washing machine. Da, da, da, da, da. No, that's the wrong tune to play. Dun, dun, dun. That's a better one. Shock. Or yeah, apparently he got my measurements from about a metre and a half off the end of the
0: is it a bit
1: Wembley.
4: Is it too tight now?
1: Metre and a half. That's not very far away, is it?
0: No. No. Or could
1: but
0: you...
1: Well, I know. If you work on the principle of good for radio, showing people on the radio how big I'm saying, 6 inches.
0: 6 inches.
1: Then metre and a half is fucking far away.
0: Or have you washed it and it's shrunk in the wash?
1: I'd like to say yes, but it was from China, where XXL is actually... just extremely, extremely small.
3: It is stretchy material, though.
0: And what's Dunny got his? Dunny's got...
3: Mine is Simone and Pumba.
1: It's Simon. You've all heard of Simon on the radio. He helps with the IT, or IT. And then Pumba is one of our Welsh members, and we'll say no more to that one. He does look... Oh, them horns make him look so attractive. And his big ears that you could grip...
3: But he couldn't come because there was too much drinking.
1: He just vomited down her back instead. She won't notice the difference.
0: But, well, you turned up late to Bloodstock, and since you've turned up... I know, we've got to go to the photo. Since you turned up, there's been massive boxes of cider appearing at a table out there.
1: Which senior's hashtag not sponsored by Lily's. Lily's, please sponsor us.
0: Of which Senior has been trying to get hold of, but Simon and Dunny would not crack into or open up your stash, would they? They guarded
1: my mead,
0: it.
1: My mead, my pork scratchings, and my cider was a safe place until I arrived. Not frightened.
0: But you didn't trust Senior with looking after you.
1: I trust you all with everything I own, but my brothers will look after me to make sure that I've got some snacks, nibbles, and cider when I get back.
0: Right, Simon's making finger gestures, I think, because we need to go and have a photo taken.
3: No, I have changed.
4: He's got his hand on his hip, so it looks like he might have changed.
0: So we'll leave you there. We might see you tomorrow morning. We're going to go listen to some music.
1: Are we going to have a session tomorrow in our cravats and smoking jackets?
4: No.
0: Eating croissants?
4: We're going to have a church-themed get-together.
1: Oh,
4: where we've got some red wine... And we've got some bits of bread.
1: Biscuits.
4: And we're just going to drink and eat it.
3: Is this before or after the chicken dinner?
4: Oh, before.
1: Before. It's a morning show. I will drink the blood and nibble on his biscuit.
0: Oh, don't get him talking about the roast chicken dinner. Well, that'll be for tomorrow. I'm cutting this now.
4: No, man.

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0: 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Yeah, we know. We think it's pretty cool, too.

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0: 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Yeah, we know. We think it's pretty cool, too.

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0: 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Yeah, we know. We think it's pretty cool, too.

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